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0: Sal, We commend His Excellency President Bola Ahmed Tinubu for this vision and this commitment and this silence and this empathy, knowing that leadership is not only about being at the top, but also coming down to feel the effects, the suffering of the ordinary people who are the bottom line, get our leaders into the office. Therefore, we thank Mr. President, we thank His Excellency, the Governor of Kano State, who have sent all the notes that have been done all over the state, all the support for education and healthcare. Ladies and gentlemen, these things we should continue to do to support people that are giving back to society, to support people that are giving service to the ordinary man and woman, so that Nigeria can be better, so that Kano can be that one state that all other states will be envious of. May Allah continue to help us, guide us, and may Allah continue to give our leaders the wisdom, the courage, the dedication, the determination to serve us and serve Nigeria. Thank you very much.
1: Thank you very much indeed, the Excellency. We find it so that when we listen to Your Excellencies, now we are going to the chairman of AFL, Mr. Udo Nimura, the Vice President Strategy of Greenfield LNG.
2: Good day, my friend, sir. Nigeria da faɗin Nigeria gaba ɗaya, inda waɗannan motoci

0: we are launching the steam engine. That is the compressor natural gas. Over the past 3 years, CNG has been like destroyed. Some parts of Nigeria have been involved in the fossil fuel, while northern states are left behind. Unfortunately, the AKK plan is not yet completed. But with the help of and the 5CNG, Assad Energy is here in front launching another NCNG division, which is incredible of at least 5 inch residents and the locals with CNG energy. CNG is a very well related formula in the upper process. I would like to tell the private organizations and the government to also consider converting their vehicles, conventional vehicles, their generators, so as to save over 50% of the original cost. With this kind of initiative by the federal government and the state government with the help of the CNG and the other political partners, I think Nigerians will find solace. And everybody will find
1: their
0: way to leave.
2: Without the integration of the program, has already established the standard.
1: This is one of the messages that the next year's evening governor wanted to
0: few examples of the different scenarios that took place in ensuring that the issue of climate change, energy transition, and particularly citizens and environmental, is of great importance to the state. There's an information that the scenario of positive interaction is obvious. The executive chairman of the Presidential Health Initiative was here earlier. And in detail after that, to quickly share some of the opinions that they had with the initiative. So it doesn't show that the government state is aligned, is interested, is committed to pursue the issue of transition to renewable energy in the country. Is one of the very few things that develops the most climate change administration with the limited climate change council being headed by the executive of the government. And my opinion that even for the because it has seen no expectation for climate change, the particularly transportation and transmission to increase. This is really very important for which the state government. And so many of them have been invested in this issue to spread renewable energy and disease to handle climate prediction and adaptation. The chairman of the just not here. He is a testimony to the fact. He has given the company, has made them, given them largely, given all the arguments, and completed the approach which was commissioned by the executive so without much ado, the executive wanted to be strong in that it is currently committed and the minister is highly in support of what Mr. President is doing, not only of his own energy, but the all other projects of human development that are pursued by the state. Last year, the colleague that His Excellency wanted to bring here is to follow not only the leaders in the law, but the familiarity and quality of the law to keep this issue priority attention. Because we represent in twilight identity. And the power of climate change, we see any aspect of is a
1: I'm sorry.

0: Because I didn't know. And I said to him, Mr. President, hate this war. Mr. President, even if he's injured by the Vice President, even if he's injured by Senator Ibrahim Asaraja, thank you very much for this vote of confidence. So what we started by all of us, the mayor of here, Yahya, Assad, FCU Energy, Rony Energy, Nikko, Shafar, Eddie Rano, and Linda. And I said the only thing I want is all roads need to come. If I don't get CNG in general in the next 6 months, as far as I'm concerned, personally, I have failed. But to Allah be the glory, we have not failed. In less than 6 months, we have CNG, 5 water stations, 2 LCNG stations, we have worked 4 conventions, 2 open fire sites. We are going to get 5 million more. We are going to get 200 buses more. We are going to make sure that
1: I want to come in to answer. When the time we answer, which I think was not Shugaban tsarin kenan gaba ɗaya barista

0: is the Nigerian person. Represented by his deputy chief of staff, His Excellency Senator Ibrahim Kassim Kabinje. I also appreciate the representative of the government of Federal Kaduna Kassim, who are here to share this great education with us. Let me begin also by expressing our appreciation to his Excellency, the President of the Federal Republic of Nigeria, President Bola Ahmed Tinubu, for the vision behind the establishment and expansion of the NICNC and the EV Initiative. I must see that this is a bold and timely intervention that speaks directly to the realities facing Nigerians today, especially in the area of transportation and the cost of living. We must appreciate the federal government for recognizing that affordable transportation is critical to economic growth, trade, and small businesses. I also want to commend the leadership of the Presidential Initiative on Comfort, Natural Gas, and Electric Vehicles under the Executive Chairman, Darissa Ismail Ahmed O.O.M. Darissa Ismail is our son, a proud indigenous of this state, for the seriousness and commitment he has shown in driving this initiative across the country. I want to say that Colonel Ted is particularly grateful to the initiative identified as the launch pad for the northern rollout of this program. We consider this a strong vote of confidence in the strategic importance of Kano and the economic potentiality of our dear state. Distinguished ladies and gentlemen, Kano has always occupied a special position in commerce and industry. For centuries, Kano has been one of the central threats manufacturing, agriculture, and transportation. While market and commercial activities connect different parts of Nigeria and even neighboring countries. Because of this, transportation is not just a convenience for us in Kano, it is the backbone of our economy. Most of the every day, thousands of vehicles move goods, food items, agricultural products, and passengers through Kano to different parts of this country and even outside. Therefore, any initiative that reduces transportation costs and provides cheaper alternatives will directly improve the lives of millions of our people. This is why our administration immediately embraced this initiative and decided to support it. It is necessary to hear that the future of transportation and energy is changing globally, and states that position themselves early will benefit more from investments, industries, and economic opportunities that come with these changes, and is therefore ready to be part of that future by the grace of Allah subhanahu wa ta'ala. Let me say that over the last 2 months, we have worked closely with the Presidential Initiative on Compressed Natural Gas and Electric Vehicles, and private sector other centers, private investors to encourage the development of cars and electric mobility infrastructure. link is www.infrastructure.com. In San Jose. We have to think that this is a access to land and investors to see Karen as a long-term destination for investment. We are very much proud that companies such as Green Energy, Assad Energy, Rolling Energy, LCU Energy, Iwer Shaka, and so many others already together gas infrastructure in Hamilton. Other investors are also showing strong interest because they understand the opportunities available here. And also offers a business package for investors. We have one of the biggest consumer markets, not only in Nigeria, but in the sub-Saharan Africa. We have the large transportation ecosystem. We have active commercial activities across all sectors. We have strategic road connections to several northern states and neighboring countries. We also have a useful population that is hardworking, energetic, and ready to learn. Therefore, so that this initiative will create opportunities in refining infrastructure, conversion centers, technical services, assembly plants, logistics, and manufacture. Most importantly, ladies and gentlemen, it will create jobs for our teeming young men and women. Your Excellency, distinguished ladies and gentlemen, I know still already many groups in Kano are being trained in vehicle compulsion and technical maintenance related to this ecosystem. We believe that this sector will open new doors for employment, entrepreneurship, and skill development for thousands of young men and women. Canada that also remains open for business as we are ready to continue working with the federal government, especially through the Presidential Initiative on compressed natural gas and electric vehicles under the leadership of the son of the set and the genuine private investors who are willing to partner with us in building the sector. Our administration will also continue to provide the enabling environment necessary for businesses to grow, as we believe that economic growth and job creation remain at the center of governance in this state and in the country as well. As again, I wish to seize this opportunity to thank His Excellency President Bola Ahmed Tinubu GCSR for this important initiative. I appreciate the chairman of the Presidential Initiative as well as all the members of his staff for bringing this historic northern launch to his home state of Canada. I welcome all our guests once again and wish him journey back to our respective destinations. Wassalamu alaikum wa rahmatullahi wa barakatuh. Thank you very much.
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